0: Yes, sir. From 2005, Hodhead Blues. That's Jim Mills with Pick Along. And that is the opening song for this show, Pick One. And we are glad to have you along this morning and hope you are well and happy. Hello, Miss Tina.
1: Hello, Miss Linda. Hello, everybody.
0: And we are waiting for Larry Gorley to come along. He's on his way. But while we wait, let's go ahead and get into some music. And we're going to do that right now with some Larry Sparks and Way Back When.

0: the Dal McCurry Band here on Pick One with the King Shilling. And this song tells a tragic story of three young lads, the carpenter's lad, Danny, the Smith's lad, and the tailor's lad, Tim, who were lured by recruiters in the market to take a King Shilling and join the royal service.
1: And B.B. Bonus with the instrumental The Turquoise Englishman, and she's a highly accomplished clawhammer and three-finger style banjoist, originally from New Zealand and now based in Boston, known for her work with the bluegrass band Mile 12. And before that, we heard from the Clover Mountain Boys, Sparkling Blue Eyes is the song we heard. And the Clover Valley Boys are a New Orleans-based street busking string band, known for their raw pre-bluegrass 1930s style. Their name is a playful nod to the Dollar General house brand Clover Valley.
0: Had it many times.
1: Me too. Been there and done that.
0: And we started off with Larry Sparks and Way Back When. And Larry is...

0: That is Suzanne Thomas, Silver Tongue and Gold Plated Lies. And that's from her album Dear Friends and Gentle Hearts. And that was originally released in 1993 on Rounder Records. And Junior Sisk and Joe Mullins gave us a song written by Arthur Q. Smith. And the song is simply titled Wild Mountain Honey.
1: And going on back, the Poe Ramblin' Boys with Coachella Moon, written by bandleader C.J. Lewandowski. The song is a deeply personal true story about a forbidden romantic getaway. Set in the California desert, it tells the tale of two people escaping the winter cold for the warm Coachella Valley, only to realize their relationship cannot last and that they must return to their separate lives. And we started that set off with the Cody Norris Show and Battle of New Orleans and multiple IBMA and Spigma nominations for Cody Norris and the Cody Norris Show, including Entertainer of the Year, Instrumental Group of the Year, and Guitar Performer of the Year for Cody Norris and Fiddler of the Year for his wife, Mary Rachel Nally Norris. We need to remind you that you are listening to Pick One right here on Radio Bristol. I'm Linda Wright. I'm here in the studio this morning with Tina Jones and Larry Gorley. Throwing up his hands over there like, I'm here, I'm here.
0: He made it.
1: He made it. Slid right on in here. Yeah, we are. We're going to let you talk here in just a little bit. But right now we're going back to some music, and this time from the Sam Grisman Project.

0: Tina's working the board today, and she looks over and says, "Are you ready for this?" I guess she wants me to talk.
1: That would be nice.
0: Thank you. You've had me over here in the corner for so long.
1: I know. That's what you get for being late. You're in time out.
0: I apologize. Lori Lewis right there. Great instrumentalist, great singer. Lori Lewis. Multi-Grammy nominee. Lives out on the West Coast and very popular out there. But My True Love Loves Me is the one that we heard. That is off of her Old California release. And going on back, the Sam Grisman Project, When First Unto This Country. Let me get it right. When First Unto This Country. And that features Tim O'Brien on the vocals on it. And this song has a long history in the bluegrass and folk world. Most notably recorded by Jerry Garcia and David Grisman on their 1993 album, Not For Kids Only, is the title of that one, and did a good job of it. We've got more music right here on Pick One. I'm Larry Gorley, along with Linda Wright and Tina Jones, and we've got music, inspirational music now, from Chosen Road.

That is from their self-titled project. That is Free Rain Bluegrass Band. And the song is One Sunday Morning. Going on back, Chosen Road. A God Thing is the song that we played. That was released early this year on Thoroughbred Records. And it serves as a central track on their album, American Morning, Side A, is the title of that one. We hope you're enjoying Pick One this morning and that you'll tell your friends where they can hear it. Remember, 100.1 FM in the Bristol area or online at listenradiobristol.org. We would appreciate it. 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
1: Yes, sir. You are listening to Pick One right here on Radio Bristol. Glad to have you along this morning and hope you've been enjoying the show as much as we have enjoyed bringing it to you. I want to tell you a little bit about what you just heard. You heard from Doc Watson there, and that was The Last Thing on My Mind, and often referred to that was The Last Thing on My Mind instead of The Last Thing on My Mind. And it's a classic folk song written by the legendary singer-songwriter Tom Paxton in the early 1960s.
2: And Summer Brooks, I Come From Storytellers is a song we heard. And the song I Come From Storytellers is a highly personal single by the bluegrass singer-songwriter Summer Brooks, who is formerly of the acclaimed band Mountain Faith. And then Tim Stafford, Right Amount of Wrong is the song. And it's about what's right about finding the wrong person and someone who makes it a habit.
1: We started that set off with the Lonesome River Band in Summertime, and five-time International Bluegrass Music Association Banjo Player of the Year and winner of the Steve Martin Prize for Excellence in Banjo and Bluegrass, Sammy Sheetler still leads that group and is constantly breaking new ground in acoustic music, and we appreciate them. Hope you enjoyed. Going to go back a little ways now into bluegrass history and bring you some music from Petticoat Junction.

0: I was really getting caught up in that one. That's Alison Krauss in Union Station with Who Can Blame You, and that song was written by Ron Block, the band's longtime banjo player and guitarist, who also wrote several other key tracks for the group. And the instrumental we heard was from Alan Bobby. Uncle Herschel was the title, and that featured Sierra Hull and Ronnie McCurry, and that was written by Bobby as a deeply heartfelt tribute to his late friend, mentor, and mandolin legend, Herschel Sizemore, who passed away in September of 2022, and to honor Sizemore's signature style and love for harmony.
1: And going on back, you heard from the Weary Hearts and Will You Be There, and that came from their 1989 album by the name of By Heart, released on Flying Fish Records. And we were just talking about the Petticoat Junction, who opened that set, and they did the song My Brown-Eyed Darling for you. And of course, that's a classic bluegrass track recorded by them on their 1993 album Lonely Old Depot, released on Pinecastle. And making up that group was Andrea Campbell, she's Andrea Roberts now, Gina Britt, Robin Roller, and Gail Rudisill, who is also now Gail Rudisill Johnson. Got more music on the way here on Pick One with Balsam Range.

0: Kenny and Amanda Smith and Tears of the Cherokee. This is a single that is a preview of their album, Whole World Round. Kenny and Amanda's great vocals. Kenny, one of the finest guitarists out there in acoustic music and everything. I may have told you one night I was at a show. It was Kenny Smith and I believe Josh Williams. Yeah, it's Josh Williams. And Tim Stafford were gathered around and they were just picking little clips of excerpts of material that Tony Rice had covered. Oh, it was such a treat. And I really enjoyed it. And one of my favorite memories. Going on back, a lady that's singing about Virginia, and she's from Virginia. She's from Stuart, Virginia. And her name is Olivia Joe. And the song is Old Virginia. And then the boys from Western North Carolina.
1: Haywood County's finest.
0: Yes. Linda's over here talking to me. Haywood County's finest. And they are. Life I Left Behind. That's the group Balsam Range. And Tim Surratt, upright bass, resonator guitar, harmony vocals by Caleb Smith, acoustic guitar, some lead vocals, Mark Pruitt plays the banjo. Caleb plays acoustic guitar and does some lead vocals. Mark Pruitt is on banjo. Alan Bybee, my good friend, is on mandolin. And then the new member of the group, Stephen Hudson, is on the fiddle and doing harmony vocals. Great group. I'll get to see them in October. Yes, I will. You gonna come?
1: I plan to.
0: Tina's over here trying to make up her mind. Every now and then we have to make up Tina's mind for her. But she's over here giving me that look again.
1: Stink eye.
0: I got the old stink eye. But need to tell you that you are listening to Pick One. I'm Larry Gorley, aggravating the ladies here today with Linda Wright and Tina Jones. We've got more music right up until 12. You want to stick around.

0: Is that the Grascals with Memories I Ain't Missing?
1: That was Darren and Brooke Aldridge. Heaven Just Got Sweeter for You.
0: Oh.
1: That was a test. You didn't get it. And then Eddie Sanders gave us Jesus Is Coming Soon. And that was written by R.E. Winsett on that one. Now you can talk about the Grascals, Larry.
0: Oh, excuse me. I'm sitting over here in the corner where they put me. I can't see the screen on the computers, and I have to listen to the lyrics of the song. And both of these ladies are talking to me, and
1: he's blaming it on us again.
0: I didn't blame it on you. I just said you were talking to me.
1: We were being nice.
0: Yeah, usually they don't talk to me.
1: Bless it.
0: But before I get in any more trouble, we've got the Grascals coming up with Memories I Ain't Missing.

0: That is Grammy winner Trey Hensley up on Cripple Creek. That features the Nitty Gritty Dirt Band. And the instrumental came to us from Andy Leftwich with titled Old Hickory. And Bronwyn gave us Sticks and Stones. Started it off with the Grascals, Memories I Ain't Missin'. But we about to be missing, aren't we, Miss Linda?
1: Missing and found again at another time.
0: There you have it.
1: We want to thank you all for joining us this morning here on Radio Bristol for Pick One. Always enjoy doing this show and the fellowship that happens here in the studio. Even though Larry feels like he's mistreated over there, he's got his arms wide open. We know you could be doing anything in this world on Saturday morning, but you're joining us, and we do appreciate that. Don't forget, Tuesday night at 8 p.m. Eastern, you can hear an encore presentation of Pick One, and you can do that here on Radio Bristol 100.1 FM if you're here in the Bristol, Tennessee, Virginia area, or you can go over to listenradiobristol.org and hear that same stream. We're going to go out today with some Traveling McCurries, and we hope you have a good week and come back and be with us next week right here on Pick One.

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You never know what might happen as we explore music along the crooked road. 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

knows my name. I don't expect much, so I don't complain. 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

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Up first, Clint Holly brings in stacks of vinyl LPs, new and classic for your listening pleasure. 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

Hi, Lovey. It's Grandma May. I love your song. If I were any better and I felt well, I'd get up and dance.

Thank y'all very much for coming out. Be careful going home. God bless you. And whatever you do, don't take no shit from nobody. We love you.

friends and neighbors, this is Bill Smith, the old ranger, asking you to stop on by Wednesday, 1 o'clock, for the Crooked Road Radio Hour. You never know what might happen as we explore music along the crooked road. 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

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Shake the world, get around. It takes a word, make a sound. 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

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It's hot time somebody took a crack. 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

waiting on an 8 o'clock train. You know my woman left me here last night, and things ain't been quite the same. I gotta get on up to Dallas, tie up a few loose ends. Gotta work a week, make $100.

let you walk right in. Now there's one thing in this life, it ain't hard for me to do. As soon as I kiss the lips of another woman, I'm gonna forget all about you. So I don't want you to think that you're the first one to leave me out here on my own. No, this ain't gonna be the first time this old cowboy

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But anymore I can't relate to him, 'cause he ain't got a lick of sense.

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Friends and neighbors, this is Bill Smith, the old ranger, asking you to stop on by Wednesday, 1 o'clock, for the Crooked Road Radio Hour. You never know what might happen as we explore music along the crooked road. Come on, there's foolishness to be had.

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Birthplace of country music and home of the Carter family, this is Natalie Merchant, and you're listening with me to Radio Bristol, as you very well should be.

friends and neighbors, this is Bill Smith, the old ranger, asking you to stop on by Wednesday, 1 o'clock, for the Crooked Road Radio Hour. You never know what might happen as we explore music along the crooked road. Come on, there's foolishness to be had.

0: wasn't war. It wasn't war. Love that wasn't war.
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0: Trivia! Trivia sandwich! Hey, good morning, everybody. Welcome to Trivia Sandwich.
1: Velvita.
0: Velvita, where today we're going to be talking all about.
1: Did you say mortadello?
0: No, I said good morning.
1: Oh, nice. Yeah, it's today's show is cheese and Halloween.
0: No, just cheese.
1: Oh, it's just cheese.
0: Just
1: the best theme.
0: Cheese.
1: This is the best theme.
0: You think?
1: Let's give another
0: is
1: round
0: the best
1: of applause.
0: Theme? Oh, I do love cheese. God, I'm so glad.
1: Space Hawk loves it too.
0: I'm so glad I'm not lactose intolerant. That would be a nightmare. How do you?
1: Wouldn't it?
0: I mean, seriously, I love cheese so much. Blue cheese, especially. I could eat it on anything.
1: I like that. I like that song idea. I love cheese, and then list cheese.
0: Yeah, just list cheeses. Yeah. I like Parmesan, Gouda, sour cream. Cheese,
1: We tried to do rapid fire cheese,
0: and
1: we
0: I
1: got
0: messed
1: four
0: it up.
1: In.
0: I got four in until my idiot self says cheese.
1: I'm turning my headphones up. There we go. Now I can hear. Hey everybody! Thanks for tuning in to America's favorite sandwich. It's Trivia Sandwich,
0: and it's
1: Cheese Day.
0: Cheese Day.
1: If y'all didn't know, it's at National Buy a Friend Cheese Day.
0: Is it really?
1: It is. You're did you buy me some cheese?
0: I didn't. It said friend, right?
1: Oh, true.
0: Boom, roasted. No, I didn't know that. And I feel like you're just saying that so you can get free cheese.
1: What's your favorite cheese?
0: I just love I love blue cheese, but if I'm going to snack.
1: That's your favorite?
0: No. If I'm going to snack, I want an extra sharp cheddar.
1: I love an Australian sharp cheddar.
0: My brother-in-law for Christmas got us this 20-year-old aged cheddar. It was so good.
1: Was it?
0: Oh, it's the best thing in the world.
1: Does Gruyere count as a cheddar? It's kind of similar.
0: I don't know. It tastes
1: like a sharp cheddar, basically. Well, but it has those little crunchy things in it.
0: I don't know. Then my
1: favorite cheese? Thanks for asking.
0: I don't care.
1: I think it would be...
0: American.
1: Hell no.
0: Yeah, it would.
1: No, I would have to actually agree. I would go with the same that you would. I would say a white cheddar, sharp cheddar.
0: Yeah.
1: I like Australian sharp cheddar. And I love the Irish one. I forget what it's called that's in all the stores.
0: I don't know, but I feel like I'm going to get a bunch of cheddar cheese and I'm going to make you tell me what if it's Australian cheddar, if it's Vermont cheddar. I want you to...
1: Vermont's pretty good. Wisconsin cheddar, nah. Not as good as Australian or Vermont.
0: Really?
1: Yeah.
0: Oh.
1: I also love a cheese curd.
0: I like a cheese curd.
1: I love
0: curd
1: a fresh
0: too.
1: Cheese curd.
0: Ooh,
1: you ever been to the Cheese Castle in Wisconsin?
0: Yes, Chris. I go every weekend to the Cheese Castle.
1: Mm-hmm. When you cross the state line from Illinois, if you're driving up from Chicago into Wisconsin, they have the Cheese Castle. And anyone who's ever going to do that drive, if you don't stop, something's wrong with you. You got to stop. But they have the best cheese curds.
0: Do they give you free samples?
1: Heck yeah.
0: Cheese curds. Castle?
1: And when you bite into a fresh cheese curd, you know what happens, right?
0: Heaven.
1: Well, yeah, it's a heavenly sensation, but if they're truly fresh, they'll squeak like rubber balloons, like you're chewing on balloons.
0: I read that, and I read why.
1: Why?
0: Well, maybe you'll hear about it later. I don't know.
1: We're getting personal already.
0: Is there Bristol cheese? Do we have Bristol cheese? A Bristol cheddar?
1: A Bristol cheddar I would stay far, far away from.
0: I wouldn't. It might be good. I love all cheddar cheese. I'm an equal opportunity cheddar cheese lover.
1: You got any songs about cheddar to start the morning?
0: I don't know if I have one about cheddar.
1: There's got to be a good cheddar song. Hold on.
0: I don't know. I couldn't find a cheddar song.
1: Oh, I spelled it wrong. Cheddar. Cheddar. I was thinking of like rappers and cheddar, you know, got to get that cheddar.
0: That's all I could find. There were a bunch of Eminem like songs.
1: Here's a song that's WC, Ice Cube, and Mac 10 called Cheddar.
0: Let's not play that.
1: I would love to play that, but we can't.
0: I bet you would. Let's just play the first song today.
1: I'm a little bit behind.
0: Pepper Jack cheese.
1: Oh, no? Yeah, we could do that.
0: Yeah, we could.
1: Here's a song called Cheddar by the band Drive.
0: Okay.
1: Do you know that band?
0: I really liked my idea, but it's cool.
1: All right, fine.
0: Because it's on the list. It's on the list. I mean, why would we do that? Why would we play a song that's on the list? It's crazy.

0: Jumpin' Jack Flash for Pepper Jack Cheese.
1: Oh, we love Pepper Jack.
0: Ooh, you know what kind I've had before? It's like a habanero. A habanero pepper jack cheese, and it was so hot it murdered us all.
1: I've had that before. It's so good.
0: It's
1: though.
0: So good, but oh.
1: Let's just, instead of playing generic cheese songs, let's just play songs that are about specific cheeses. Can we do that on the fly?
0: I don't think we can. I tried that. It's really hard.
1: Let's see if the Munsters have any songs.
0: Well, why don't we just do Bob Dylan's "Tangled Up in Blue" for blue cheese?
1: Hey, the Munsters do have songs.
0: Oh, my Lord.
1: Let's listen to one. Here's the Munster Creep.
0: Okay.

0: The monster cream for Munster cheese.
1: So that was kind of like Halloween. You're
0: that was
1: right.
0: Perfect.
1: Cheesy Halloween.
0: This is a cheese Halloween show.
1: I guess.
0: So wow. Love the Munsters. Great band.
1: Did you love that?
0: Loved
1: that,
0: it.
1: That was something, let me tell
0: you. So you wanted to play a blues song.
1: Well, something for, or we could play Neutral Milk Hotel's King of Carrot Flowers Part 2.
0: How does that work?
1: Because it has the cheese in it. It has the word cheese in it.
0: No, we're doing specific cheeses this morning.
1: I mean, you can't just change it on me.
0: Here we go.
1: Buddy.
0: We got Bob Dylan's Tangled Up in Blue Cheese.
1: Tangled Up in Blue Cheese. That's right. That's what I want to be.

0: Bienvenue.
1: Tangled up in blue cheese.
2: Yeah, that was awesome.
1: The theme of the day is cheese.
2: Cheese.
1: Because it's national, give your friend some pocket cheese.
2: I think it's just please give Chris cheese day because he's you're a cheesescape. Get it instead of a cheapskate.
1: Oh, okay. We're talking about specific cheeses this morning.
2: Cheese, yes.
1: And you did a blue cheese. I got a really good blue cheese song I wanted to play.
2: Okay.
1: This is from the band the Ultramagnetic MCs.
2: Oh, okay.
1: And I love this song. It's called Blue Cheese.
2: Okay.

0: Blue cheese. Cheesy blue.
1: I like that one.
0: Isn't that cool?
1: That one was really good.
0: UMCs, ultramagnetic MCs. And
1: that was a good one.
0: That's an early 90s nod to the best era of rap. And we're talking cheese this morning.
1: Cheese.
0: When's the last time you ate cheese?
1: Yesterday, because I had macaroni and cheese.
0: I did too. So did I. Nice.
1: I had extra sharp.
0: I had really crappy mac and cheese.
1: Oh, mine was a little
0: Kraft mac and cheese. Oh. But I love it. Every now and again, I'll have it. And it's like, that's one of those things where it's like, you know, I'd sometimes like to eat like I'm 6 years old.
1: Well, yeah, that we did last night. It was macaroni and cheese and chicken nuggets because
0: I had mac and cheese and chicken.
1: Did you come to my house for dinner?
0: I had smoked chicken from my neighbor. He gave me some chicken. And I was like, you know what goes good with chicken?
1: Your neighbor?
0: Mac and cheese. My cool neighbor across the street.
1: Your cool neighbor. Cool, cool.
0: Yeah.
1: I like that neighbor across the street.
0: Yeah. All right.
1: Yeah.
0: Oh, man.
1: Let's hear another
0: Today's
1: one.
0: Today's been a morning.
1: It's been a morning for you. It's been hectic.
0: It's been
1: a
0: morning.
1: It's been chaotic for you.
0: Yeah, very.
1: Yeah.
0: Very.
1: Okay. Let's hear another song.
0: What do you want to hear?
1: I don't know.
0: You got any songs about a specific kind of cheese?
1: I want the one with crackers and cheese. Cheese and crackers. Why
0: All
1: can't
0: right.
1: you play my Roscoe song?
0: All right, we'll do it.
1: Thank you.
0: Roscoe Gordon.
1: Roscoe. Enjoy it, everybody.
2: Now I was sitting in a bar, tired as a bat. But up walked to me, an old alley cat. He looked at me and said, "My son, cheese and crackers, anyone?"

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The doctor looked at him, and this is what he said. Cheese and crackers, anyone?

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Every time the dinner bell, I could hear my daddy yelling, cheese and crackers, anyone? I said no.

0: That guy's crazy. Cheese and crackers are amazing.
1: Yeah, what's wrong with him, Dexter Gordon?
0: Dexter?
1: Who doesn't like cheese and crackers?
0: Or no, that was Roscoe Gordon.
1: What's wrong with Roscoe Gordon?
0: I don't know, but maybe he had some bad cheese. Maybe he had some really bad crackers. Maybe he didn't have the right.
1: What to you is the worst cheese?
0: The worst cheese? American cheese.
1: It has its place.
0: I guess in like a grilled cheese it does, but that's about
1: it. Classic grilled cheese on a classic hamburger of certain kinds.
0: Okay, I'll give
1: you. That's it, though.
0: I mean,
1: that's it.
0: Otherwise, but I've seen people make macaroni and cheese with Kraft singles.
1: When I used to see kids eat just Kraft singles straight up,
0: mm-hmm.
1: it always grossed me out so much.
0: I can't do that. Are we cheese snobs?
1: The cheese game has changed since we were since we were kids. Like, I don't think like fancy cheese was like accessible to everyone back in the day.
0: We didn't have fancy cheese in the 90s. 80s and 90s. It was just regular cheddar.
1: I mean, it was just blocks of just like crappy cheese.
0: Pepper jack.
1: Yeah. But now there's good cheese even at Walmart.
0: You're right. There's so much Gouda cheese out there.
1: We got time for like one more. Let's see.
0: Pick a good one. What about the Ruddles? Is that right? Cheese and onions.
1: Why isn't that in here? Yeah, let's do the Ruddles.
0: Yeah, it's like
1: I did put it in here, but it's not here.
0: It's a Beatles spoof band, right?
1: The Ruddles.

0: The Ruttles.
1: The Ruttles.
0: The Ruttles.
1: I wonder if my co-worker John knows who the Ruttles are.
0: Classic band. That didn't even sound like a joke song.
1: It didn't.
0: It was just so good.
1: Cheese and onions.
0: All right, it's 11:30.
1: Yeah.
0: It's time to get into our first game of the day.
1: Mystery Meat.
0: Yeah, let me get this here.
1: So you have Mystery Meat this week. It's basically where we have a few songs and we have to dive a little bit deeper into our theme. Any day now.
2: Hello? Oh. Where's the beef?
0: Where's the beef?
1: So you have the songs this week, and I have to guess. I have to try to beat you. If you can beat me, you could possibly win. Are we still doing it?
0: I have on order right now new Radio Bristol hats. I'll give one away.
1: What about the 49 Winchester?
0: No, we already gave them away.
1: Oh, you gave the 49 Winchester stuff away?
0: We gave the 49 tickets away.
1: Oh.
0: I do. I could do two more. I have a secret stash.
1: Yeah, I would. Let's do that.
0: Should we? All right, All right, we're gonna give away two tickets to 49 Winchester.
1: Their December show,
0: which is at Freedom Hall.
1: Mm, not Bristol, but that's okay.
0: And it's just for you, knowing your cheese.
1: Yeah.
0: And so you can call in 276-285-3667 if you know the answer. Even if you don't. Just call in. Maybe we'll give you the tickets.
1: Say the number a little slower.
0: Oh, we got complaints about this last week.
1: Yeah.
0: 276-285-3667. That is 267-285-3667. It's 276.
1: Oh, my God. Again.
0: Did I say it backwards?
1: I don't know.
0: 276 Big Cheese.
1: It's not 276 Big Cheese, but please call us if you think you can beat us.
0: All right, are you ready?
1: I'm ready. Let's hear it. Let's hear the first song.
0: Speak of the Devil.
1: Oh, okay. Okay.
0: I got to get to the playlist here. The first song, in fact, is called Big Cheese.
1: Oh,
0: it's from Nirvana.
1: Okay, I heard. From Bleach, right?
0: Yeah.
1: Okay.
0: Yeah.

0: That's the first song.
1: Okay.
0: Big Cheese.
1: First song, Big Cheese.
0: Nirvana.
1: Urker.
0: Do you want me to just get into the next song?
1: Yeah, let's just go straight to the next song. I don't like to make a guess after the first song.
0: Where is it? I don't know. This might throw you off.
1: Oh, really?
0: Let's do... We're going to do Wiz Khalifa.
1: Oh, okay.
0: Priestly Business.

0: All right. That is Wiz Khalifa.
1: Okay.
0: We had a call in.
1: Okay.
0: We did not give away the tickets yet.
1: No.
0: We are because, well, Patrick called in. He was wrong.
1: Oh, okay.
0: He guessed Cheeseburger in Paradise.
1: Oh, no.
0: Which was a good guess.
1: I have.
0: I generally don't think of a cheeseburger in Wiz.
1: But I have it. I think I know what it is, but I'm going to wait and let you play the next song.
0: 276-285-3667 if you'd like to guess or call in. We may even just give away the tickets depending on how it rolls.
1: Okay.
0: 49 Winchester, two tickets we've got.
1: I think I know.
0: These are from my secret stash.
1: Secret stash.
0: Freedom Hall in December. So this is, so we have Big Cheese and Wiz Khalifa. Do a guess.
1: I'm afraid if I guess, I'm going to be right. And then nobody's going to get these tickets.
0: Get your guess.
1: I was going to say a Philly cheesesteak with Cheese Wiz.
0: The next one is from Boogie Down Productions, KRS-One. It's beef.
1: Am I right? Am I right? Am I right?

0: KRS-One.
1: We got serious
0: beef.
1: Yeah.
0: That's
1: They were always kind of like a little.
0: Oh, he's always charged.
1: Right.
0: He's always got something to say.
1: Their songs always had like a meaning.
0: KRS-One.
1: KRS-One.
0: And that is, he spells his name like me. That's why it's KRS-Chris.
2: KRS-One.
0: That is beef. Holly made a guess. We didn't get any calls for that one. If you would like to call, 276-285-3667. Next caller gets two tickets to 49 Winchester.
1: Yeah, you don't have to guess because it looks like I already got the answer.
0: You did get
1: right.
0: it. The answer is Philly cheesesteak.
1: You know,
0: you got it with the Wiz.
1: It was the Wiz Khalifa that gave it away for me because we had talked before about Philly cheesesteaks when I was going to Philly like 2 years ago.
0: Yeah.
1: Yeah. And you were like, you got to get it with the cheese.
0: The only
1: whiz.
0: Way. It's yeah. the real way yeah. with the Wiz. It's the like whiz. The only time I'll ever advocate for Wiz.
1: And I tried it like that because you recommended it and it was so good.
0: Right?
1: Oh, it was so good.
0: Yeah. Yeah. Wiz wit.
1: Yeah. A Wiz wit. See, that's where we get Wiz wit rapid fire.
0: Exactly.
1: Come on, man.
0: So that was the answer. If you want to call in, we'll give you two tickets, 276-285-3667. And since we're speaking of Phillies, I got Boys to Men, Motown Phillies back again.
1: Yep.

0: BBD, the East Coast family. Belle Biv DeVoe.
1: I love Belle Biv DeVoe.
0: Well, that was Boys to Men.
1: I love Boys to Men, but you said Belle Biv DeVoe.
0: Because they say BBD.
1: Yeah, BBD. All from Philly, y'all.
0: All right, Philly. The answer is Philly cheesesteak. She got it.
1: And I got
0: give her a hand.
1: It. That's right. Clap for me.
0: Beef.
1: Beef. It's what's for dinner.
0: Oh, man. My allergies are going crazy.
1: Yeah. So that was fun.
0: That was fun.
1: Are you ready to get personal?
0: Let's get personal.
1: Let's hear it.
0: Is it time to?
1: I think it's time to get personal. All right. I think the people want us to get personal. Especially today. All about cheese. Let's hear it, James.

0: All right. Let's get personal, Holly.
1: Let's get personal. Okay.
0: Put your phone down.
1: I am putting my phone down. How do you like your grilled
0: cheese? Apply yourself.
1: I always apply myself. Unlike you.
0: I've been watching Breaking Bad, and there's a part where...
1: Jesse?
0: When Jesse is going through old papers and he sees his science, his chemistry test, and on the back it says apply yourself because he didn't do it.
1: Apply yourself, Jesse.
0: It was Walter who was his teacher.
1: Okay, way to go. It's a cool backstory. You're a little late on that.
0: What do you want to do?
1: How do you like your grilled cheese, sir?
0: Oh, I love a grilled cheese. Uh-huh. And but it's actually one of my favorite foods.
1: I have lots of questions, though, about how you prep your grilled cheese.
0: I mean, For a grilled cheese, my favorite kind of grilled cheese is just as plain Jane as it gets.
1: Okay.
0: I want white bread with
1: butter
0: okay. on both sides.
1: Okay, that was what I was going to ask.
0: On both sides of the outside.
1: Okay, but you don't butter...
0: The inside?
1: Yeah.
0: No.
1: So I butter...
0: Hold on.
1: Okay.
0: Plain Jane.
1: Plain
0: butter
1: Jane.
0: On the outside, on both sides.
1: Okay.
0: And American cheese.
1: One slice?
0: Two, probably.
1: Okay.
0: That's it.
1: That's it?
0: That's it.
1: You are plain Jane.
0: And then you get some tomato soup with it. And you can't beat it. Oh. You got to talk into the mic.
1: I like to butter all sides of my bread and then toast.
0: I've never even heard of that.
1: Toast a little bit and then put my cheese on because it helps it melt a little bit better.
0: Uh-huh.
1: Then a little bit of mustard and some pickles. And then I smash it together and then I grill it normally.
0: Mustard and pickles?
1: Uh-huh.
0: What kind of cheese?
1: I like American cheese when it comes to my grilled cheese sandwiches.
0: Uh-huh.
1: But sometimes I use mayo instead of butter. And it's equally as delicious.
0: Wow, I've never done that.
1: Please try.
0: That's crazy. Mustard and pickles.
1: Yes, I like mustard and pickles on my grilled cheese. Sue me.
0: I also like an elevated grilled cheese, like good bread. Good cheddar cheese.
1: Oh, I mean, if I'm going to do it, I want sourdough.
0: Yeah.
1: Yeah.
0: Yeah. But, I mean, there's something to be said for the stripped down, like, 1950
1: grilled
0: kids
1: cheese.
0: Grilled cheese.
1: And tomato soup.
0: Diner
1: yes,
0: style.
1: I do love that. But I do, if I'm making it at home for myself, I like to make it a little elevated. Thanks for cutting me off. I love it. We did. We got personal.
0: We did it, y'all.
1: Okay.
0: All right. Now what?
1: Are you ready for whiz wit rapid fire?
0: We're just rolling along.
1: Rapid fire.
0: Whiz wit. Theme of the day is cheese.
1: Chris is going to have to answer these cheese related questions as fast as he can.
0: All right. Let's do it.
1: All right. Number one, cheese has no exact information regarding its origin, but cheese dates back as far as blank BC.
0: 2000.
1: 6000. Good try. How many variety of cheeses are available worldwide?
0: I'm going to go with well over 500.
1: Oh, it's higher.
0: No, sorry. I'm going to go well over 10,000.
1: Oh, it's lower. It's 2,000. Okay. The people of this country are the largest consumers of cheese worldwide, and that's about 27.3 kilograms of cheese a year.
0: France.
1: It is Greece.
0: Wow.
1: Apparently, it's lots of feta.
0: Oh, okay.
1: Okay. Which fast food chain uses the most cheese?
0: I'm going to just say McDonald's because of how many there are.
1: Pizza Hut. Okay, the first cheese factory was established in 1815 in what country?
0: Let's go with... I'm going to go with...
1: This is rapid fire, so let's make it rapid.
0: Switzerland.
1: Oh, you are right.
0: Yes.
1: Way to go. I am so impressed. Okay, true or false? Milk, we get milk from cows, buffaloes, goats, horses, and camels.
0: True or false? True. Mm-hmm.
1: True. Okay, it takes how much milk to make 1 pound of cheese?
0: Let's say 4 gallons.
1: 10 pounds of milk for 1 pound of cheese. Bless you. True or false? Some varieties of cheese can help prevent tooth decay.
0: True.
1: Very true. And it's cheddar, Swiss, and American, actually.
0: Yeah.
1: Which country produces the most cheese? Which country produces the most cheese?
0: Come on,
1: this is so easy.
0: I'm going to say America.
1: Yeah, that's right, because we're fat.
0: Yeah.
1: And then what? Last question. What is the most popular cheese in the United States?
0: Cheddar.
1: Wrong. It's a mozzarella.
0: What?
1: Yeah.
0: Really?
1: Yeah.
0: That's a boring cheese.
1: Just think of all the pizza. Oh. Oh.
0: Rapid fire. Didn't do too bad. At least I got one.
1: You got one, man, out of 10. Woo.
0: My allergies are going crazy. Must be all this cheese.
1: Must be all the cheese.
0: Good Lord. Something's going on.
1: Good night. Yeah.
0: We got a few more minutes.
1: You got bad all of a sudden.
0: You want to get another specific kind of cheese song? No generic cheese.
1: What about the cheesecake song?
0: What about Swiss? Do we got anything Swiss?
1: I don't know. The Hives, are they Swiss?
0: Swiss Family Robinson, do they have a song?
1: I'm not listening to a Swiss Family Robinson song, sir.
0: Here's some Swiss yodeling.
1: Oh, my God. I say we just stick with what we had on the... But you're not going to, are you? Oh!

0: Oh, yeah. Getting a little taste of Swiss cheese.
1: Yeah, I was yodeling real hard. You missed it.
0: All right, we'll close it out with one. Well, we actually have time for a couple. You pick this one. This is a Ween song.
1: Okay, yeah.
0: Why did you pick this?
1: Because the name of the album is Chocolate and Cheese.
0: It's Voodoo Lady from Ween.
1: Yeah, this is an oldie but a goodie, y'all.

0: All right, y'all.
1: Boogie.
0: Thanks for listening to today's Trivia Sandwich, America's cheesiest sandwich.
2: Yeah, next week's all about cats.
0: It might be. I might change it. I don't know yet. I'm not feeling good today about the cats.
2: Come on, man. You can't let one.
0: We might be doing a kitten-a-thon, but I don't know if that's going to be next week or not.
2: Okay.
0: I just dropped off 3 cats this morning to get them all fixed.
2: How about we give you a break?
0: I'm catching a bunch of feral cats and trying to handle it because no one else will.
2: Why don't we do dogs next week?
0: Let's figure this out.
2: Let's brainstorm.
0: Yeah, we'll figure it out. All right.
2: All right.
0: Close out. I thought I had a song.
2: Yeah.
0: Oh, I do.
2: Oh.
0: Frank Zappa and the Mothers, The Voice of Cheese, to close things out.
2: Oh.
0: We appreciate everybody for tuning in today, and we will see you next week. Congratulations to our big winner for 49 Winchester tickets.
2: Way to go.
0: good voice.
2: Way to go, everybody. Thanks for listening.
0: And we'll see you on the cheesy side.
2: Yeah, see you next week. Trivia Sandwich.

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knows my name. I don't expect much, so I don't complain. 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

gonna make it cross this tightrope. But I'm coming for my prize. No more I'll be waiting round while life just passes by.

Good afternoon, friends and neighbors, and welcome to the Crooked Road Radio Hour. I'm your host, the Old Ranger, Bill Smith. And today's show is going to be maybe a little different in that we're always losing great musicians, and it's so sad. But this last week we lost Glenn Hansard, one of Ireland's true great buskers, a beloved musician. I first encountered him in The Commitments and kind of, you know, lost him for a while, well, for years, and got reminded by a post by Rhiannon Giddens that was truly emotional and honest about what Glenn had meant to her. You know, she lives in Ireland part of the time. And my people come from Northern Ireland and Scotland. So there is that feel, and I can't explain it any other way, but we've lost a good one. Going forward, we're going to stay on that side of the pond. Excuse me, I got to get my teeth working again. Anyway, I've made Facebook friend, that's the only way you can across the ocean, with a guy in Edinburgh, Ben Arrington, and we've been communicating, and he has two different bands that he works with over there, one of which is the Auld Reekie String Band, and they play Appalachian music, and the other is Sociograss, which he's a fiddle player in both of them. And both are great bands. And just because I want to stay on that side of the pond for a wee bit more, we're going to do two tunes by Auld Reekie's Auld, A-U-L-D. I don't pronounce it right, and my teeth don't like it. But Auld Reekie's String Band. And the next two tunes are going to be by Sociograss. So let's get going before I talk too much here and play Big Saudi.

0: That was the Aldrichi String Band doing Big Sciote in Sugar Hill and Sociograss doing Deception and Mousetrap Rag. Going forward, this is going to premiere a brand new album by a group of, it's a family band based out of over near Wilmington, North Carolina. And it is Dear Mirabella and the Pig Kickers. And we're going to do four songs off of their brand new album. I mean, like, fresh this week. And we're going to do The History of the Sin Eater, of a Sin Eater. Sin Eater Will Be and Never Leave Harlan Alive. I'm reading this off of my phone because my printer's broke. Anyway, and these all are off of Red Goes With Everything, and that's their new album. I met them through a friend of mine, Nick Hancock, and he turned me on to them. And then I met them when they played at the Blue Highway Festival in the Rising Stars competition, and took second place, and have gotten nothing but better. So the first two songs, the first is a story, and it's about the Sin Eater, which was, well, I'll let them tell you. This is Dear Mirabella and the Pig Kickers and the History of the Sin Eater.
1: Throughout history, there are things we wish to forget, that humanity conceives but refuses to remember, such as the Sin Eater, a practice forgotten in the past. It first originated in Wales and the bordering English counties in the 17th century, before making its way with settlers over the Appalachian Mountains. The ritual would take place at the funeral, and the Sin Eater would take on the sins of the deceased by eating a loaf of bread and drinking a bowl of ale over the coffin before saying, "I give easement and rest now to thee, dear man, that ye walk not down the lanes or in our meadows, and for thy peace I pawn my own soul. Amen." In 1825, after seeing a Sin Eater, Professor Evans says, "Abhorred by the superstitious villagers as a thing unclean, the Sin Eater cut himself off from all social intercourse with his fellow creatures by reason of the life he had chosen. He lived as a rule in a remote place by himself, and those who chanced to meet him avoided him as they would a leper. This unfortunate was held to be the associate of evil spirits, and only when a death took place did they seek him out, and when his purpose was accomplished, they burned the wooden bowl and platter from which he had eaten the food handed across or placed on the corpse for his consumption."

Yes, friends and neighbors. That's the tech. I'm going to try this. Pray for me. Tachminowicz family, better known as Dear Mirabella and the Pig Kickers. I should pick easier names. But anyway, they're a real fine group of young people, family band, and you can hear that sibling harmony. The first three songs in that set were by the band. And of course, the last, Never Leave Harlan Alive, over here in the Appalachians, that's kind of become, at least to me, an anthem. Daryl Scott, one of his great, great songs. And they do a really good job of it. Well, you know, we started off with talking about the loss of Glenn Hansard. And now I'm going to talk about the loss of Dwight Bishop. When we were getting the Crooked Road going, one of the, you know, the real honest musicians of Scott County, Dwight Bishop, helped me a lot. And his daughter, Kendall, both fine musicians. And we lost Dwight last week. It's been a bad week. So I'm going to start things off with this. It's not a great recording. I got it, and it's a little rough. But this is the Appalachian Dream Spinners, which was Dwight's band. And we're going to go with an old favorite, Fly Around My Pretty Little Miss. Dwight was one of those guys that whenever I saw him, he was kind and he was honest with me. And I treasured that. And Kendall and I have remained friends for years. So, Dwight, this one's for you. And it's Fly Around My Pretty Little Miss.

Friends and neighbors, it's been kind of an interesting show. We've played a lot of different kind of approaches to old time and bluegrass, but really original bluegrass music. That set was, my phone did that again. I got to get me a printer. Anyway, we started off with Dwight Bishop and the Appalachian Dream Spinners. That's an old album. Fly Around My Pretty Little Miss, and that is dedicated to Dwight, who we lost this week. And then we went on to Joanna Wacker and her version of Darlin' Corey. And I've known Joanna for a lot of years, and she's turned into just a one heck of a clawhammer banjo player and singer, and has great touch. She recently played in Big Stone Gap at the Bus Stop Sessions, which is a listening room that I suggest you check out. Last week it was Corduroy Brown, and it was a great show. But then we go on, and Murphy Campbell. Murphy is, I believe, from Mitchell County, North Carolina, and she's not only a fine musician, she's a historian and a ballad singer. And I found her basically on Facebook and then have followed her career for a while now, and she does some incredible stuff. The album is just Murphy Campbell, and find her, because, again, all of these are musicians who are making their way in a time that is really tough for music. If you notice, an awful lot of bands, especially in the bluegrass and old-time world, people are playing with two or three different bands so they can be gigging enough to make a living. And that's just true. The next group in that set that was Lucky Enough, and actually Murphy Campbell did Lonesome John, Lucky Enough is off of Mountain Heartbeats, and that's the Blue Ridge Girls' new album. And I've known those young ladies for a long time. And they're good friends, and they are wonderful musicians. Again, you can see them in a lot of different guises in different bands. And then A Few Old Memories is the album, and the song is Little Darlin' Pal of Mine. And Kelly Briding, who just had a birthday this week, if I'm not mistaken, and Ashley Watson, who plays with her husband, Andrew Small, frequently in a number of bands, and is just a wonderful talent. She sings that high harmony. Friends and neighbors, we're going on to a time again of saying goodbye to somebody who we lost actually quite a while ago, Donna Correll. And Donna was the bass player in the Wolf Brothers band with her husband, Jerry Correll, who played fiddle, Dale Morris, and Casey Hash. And they were instrumental in the early days of the Crooked Road. So we're going to get on the horse and head out. This is the Crooked Road Radio Hour. I'm your host, the Old Ranger, Bill Smith. This is Donna Correll, from Remembering Donald, Donna, and Greenwood.

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1: Hey, welcome to Folk Yeah here on Radio Bristol. I'm your host, Ella Patrick, aka Mama Molasses, and this is the program that focuses on folk music and the folk process, tracing Appalachian tradition to the folk revival of the 1960s and beyond. Hello there, and welcome to another episode of Folk Yeah here on Radio Bristol. Today we're going to be playing lots of folk music, most of it from the 1960s. We're going to get started with some Peter, Paul, and Mary. Here we go.

Jericho, and the walls came tumbling down. Now there's no man like Joshua, no man like Saul. There's no man like Joshua at the Battle of Jericho. I say there's no man like Joshua, no man like Saul. There's no man like Joshua at the Battle of Jericho. That morning, Joshua at the Battle of Jericho, Jericho, Jericho, Joshua at the Battle of Jericho, and the walls came tumbling down.

walls came tumbling down. Now there's no man like Joshua, no man like Saul. There's no man like Joshua at the Battle of Jericho. I say there's no man like Joshua, no man like Saul. There's no man like Joshua at the Battle of Jericho. That morning

Okie dokie. First off, in that set, y'all heard from Peter, Paul, and Mary with Lemon Tree. That song was recorded in 1962 and was Peter, Paul, and Mary's first appearance on the Billboard Hot 100 chart. You also heard from Josh White with Joshua Fit the Battle of Jericho, and after that was Joan Baez with There But For Fortune. And you're listening to Folk Yeah here on Radio Bristol. We're going to keep playing some more folk music for you this hour. We got a lot of older stuff, and some songs you are going to recognize. So let's get you one that you probably have heard before. Here's some Neil Young.

You just heard from Neil Young, first off, with Old Man. That's a remastered version that was put out in 2009. I think it sounds really good. And then you heard from the Blue Sky Boys with Green Grow the Lilacs. That was put out in 1976 and is an Irish folk tune. And the Blue Sky Boys kind of had a re-emergence during the folk revival of the 1960s. They're originally from North Carolina, a great kind of bluegrass band. I love their vocal harmonies. And then you also heard Danny's Song, and that it was written by Kenny Loggins, and it was put out by Loggins and Messina in 1972. That's the same year Neil Young released Harvest, and I thought it was kind of neat to put both of those songs in that set. And you can hear both very popular songs, you know, how they have a similar feeling. Okie dokie. Well, let's keep playing more music for y'all. Let's listen to some Arlo Guthrie.

Everybody here ought to sing tonight. You don't have to sing. And if you're new here and you don't know the words, I would even rather that you didn't sing. But it's not one of those difficult songs. Quite simply, it goes, I don't want a pickle, just want to ride my motorcycle. And anything that rhymes after that is groovy, so you don't have too much to sweat tonight. We'll try it now. Four-part harmony.

was great. 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Because of that lack of enthusiasm, I'm gonna have to tell you about how I wrote the song. And maybe you'll get more enthusiastic about it. Maybe you won't. It was about the time that I was riding my motorcycle, going down a mountain road at 150 miles an hour, playing my guitar. On one side of the mountain road, there was a mountain. And on the other side, there was nothing. There was a cliff in the air. You know, when you're going down a mountain road at 150 miles an hour, you gotta be very careful. Especially if you're playing a guitar. Especially if that guitar is an acoustic guitar. Because if it's an acoustic guitar, the wind pressure is greater on the box side than on the neck side, because there's more guitar on the box side. I wasn't paying attention. Luckily, I didn't go into the mountain. I went over the cliff. I was going at 150 miles an hour sideways and 500 feet down. At the same time, I knew it was the end. I looked down, I said, wow, some trip. I thought it, I knew it was my last trip. And in my last remaining seconds in the world, I decided to write one last farewell song to the world. I put a new ink cartridge in my pen. Took out a piece of paper. I sat back and I thought a while. Then I started writing. I don't want a pickle. Just want to ride on a motorcycle. And I don't want a tickle. I'd rather ride on a motorcycle. And I don't want to die. Just want to ride my motorcycle. I knew that it wasn't the best song I ever wrote, but I didn't have time to change it. I was coming down mighty fast. But as you all know, and as fate would have it, I didn't die. I landed on the top of a police car, and he died. I drove away on the road that he was on. I came into town at a screaming 175 miles an hour, playing the motorcycle song. I came into town and jumped off my bike. The bike went around the corner by itself, went up on the stand by itself.

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0: 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Oh, Sam Hopkins, I'm so glad you in my town. I want you to drink and have your fun until the deal goes down.

You just heard Kisses Sweeter Than Wine by The Weavers. Before that, you heard from Doc Watson with House of the Rising Sun. And before that, you heard Ain't Nothing Like Whiskey. That it was Lightning Hopkins. And the sound of that recording is amazing. I found it on an album called Folk Blues Revival. You can look that up. The whole thing is really good. And at the top of the set, you heard from Arlo Guthrie with his very famous The Motorcycle song. Well, hope y'all are having a good time tuning in today to this program. Really appreciate all the folks that do tune in. Want to remind everybody, if you want to reach out to me, you got requests, feel free to send me an email. My email address is folkyeahradio@gmail.com. 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Okay, we have more music for y'all, so stick around.

You just heard from Kate Wolf with Across the Great Divide. That's a beautiful song. And after that was Donovan with Cosmic Wheels. I've been looking for that song online for a while now. I used to have that album on vinyl and I love it. I love how bizarre it is. I hope y'all enjoyed listening to that, kind of a deep cut there. And we are about out of time, so I will be back with everyone next week, same time, same place, Wednesdays from 2 to 3 p.m. for Folk Yeah here on Radio Bristol. Let's see y'all out with a little Woody Guthrie.

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Howdy, howdy, howdy, everybody. Everywhere you got it tuned into the Honky Tonk Kipper with me, Bob and Bailey George, broadcasting at 100.1 FM on your radio dial and worldwide on the Radio Bristol app. You're listening to the Honky Tonk Hip Parade. And today is our last day, or our last show of our first decade. Next week, we'll be celebrating 10 years on the air, and we're delighted that you can come along and join us. We got good music today, at least on up until 5 o'clock, and we got some good stuff for you, too, so don't go nowhere. Let's start out our show with a hit record for the wandering boy, Webb Pierce. From the pen of Mel Tillis, here's the Tupelo County Jail.

It's little Jimmy Dickens, Tater, and all the country boys here on the Honky Tonk Hit Parade, starting us off in fine form on Columbia Records. I'm Coming Over Tonight. Before that, it was a top 10 record, a number one hit record for Webb Pierce, the Wandering Boy, from the late 1950s. That was the Tupelo County Jail, a song from the pen of Mel Tillis. Starting us here in fine form as we're broadcasting from high atop the birthplace of Country Music Museum. You're listening to the Honky Tonk Hit Parade with me, Boppin' Bailey George, celebrating 10 years next week when we're going to have a big 10-year anniversary show too. I'm going to have some guests in the studio and it's going to be a lot of fun. So mark that in your calendars right now. Same time next week, we'll be celebrating our 10th anniversary. But as for today, we're still going to bring you some good classic country and vintage bluegrass from its golden era of the 1940s, 1950s, and early to mid 1960s on up until 5 o'clock on this wonderful Wednesday afternoon here in the mountains of Southwest Virginia and Eastern Tennessee. Got some good stuff here, like this one from the Thin Man from West Plains, Missouri. That's Porter Wagner and all the Wagon Masters. This is a nice little record that he did, a beautiful heart song that he did throughout his career. Wasn't a huge hit, but still a nice one there from Porter. One called Your Old Love Letters. Porter Wagner and the Wagon Masters here on the Honky Tonk Hit Parade, WBCM LP

There's a fella who's just about a favorite of everybody, Hank Thompson and the Brazos Valley Boys on Capitol Records from the mid-1960s, 1956 to be exact, I meant to say. That's the Blackboard of My Heart on Capitol Records from 1956 from the pen of Wanda Jackson, and Hank Thompson wrote that one together there. A beautiful song, too, the Blackboard of My Heart. Before that, we heard from Porter Wagoner and the Wagon Masters and Your Old Love Letters on RCA Victor, recorded at historic RCA Studio B in Nashville, Tennessee. You're listening to the Honky Tonk Kip Ray with me, Bob and Bailey George, broadcasting at 100.1 FM on your radio dial. Speaking of Hank Thompson, let's get on somebody that was working with Hank Thompson and wrote that last song there, Wanda Jackson. This is one of her records on the Decca label, which was one of the very earliest that she recorded, and she didn't last long on that label before moving over to Capitol with Hank Thompson and spending the bulk of her career there. This is a beautiful song, though, just in the same way. This is one from Wanda Jackson on the Decca label from 1956 as well, one called Lovin' Country Style. Wanda Jackson here on the Honky Tonk Hip Parade, WB.

on King Bluegrass Records. That's a nice little piece of powerful bluegrass here on Radio Bristol, the Kentucky Mountain Boys. And You're Not Easy to Forget. Some powerful stuff there from Red Allen singing the lead on that one, along with J.D. Crowe on the banjo and a young Dole Lawson on the mandolin as well. And good stuff there. You're Not Easy to Forget. Before that, it was Wanda Jackson from the mid-1950s in Lovin' Country Style, one of her very first records for the Decca record label. You're listening to the Honky Tonk Hip right with me, Bob and Bailey George. That last bit of bluegrass sounded so good, made me want to get on another piece. This is a record I haven't played in a long time, and shame on me for that, because it's a mighty good one. It's a Kentucky band, too, one called the Kentucky Travelers. They recorded this for the Starday Folks, my favorite record label, in the mid-1950s, one called Dreamin'.

That's the Willis Brothers guy, Vic and Skeeter, here on the Honky Tonk Hit Parade from one of their Star Day Long players called a 6'2x4". Did you catch that? A 6'2x4. That's the name of that one. From Guy, Vic, and Skeeter, the Willis Brothers, longtime Grand Ole Opry stars. And before that, we heard from the Kentucky Travelers, also on Star Day Records, and a nice bit of bluegrass called Dreamin', one I haven't played in a long, long time. Well, let's get a absolute classic. No dispute over this. One of the best records that ever was in country music, and of course a number one hit for Ray Price and the Cherokee Cowboys. One of the records that will stand till the end of time is one of the greatest songs that ever was. I'm not even going to talk over this intro. Tommy Jackson's going to give us the opening remarks on Heartaches by the Number.

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The head of America's most colorful hillbilly band, that's Rose Maddox of the Maddox Brothers and Rose here on the Honky Tonk Hip Parade on Capitol Records, doing Down, Down, Down from 1959 on a wonderful, good sounding stuff, man. 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Next week, we'll be celebrating a decade in broadcasting here on Radio Bristol, and we started all the way back in 2016, and we keep the light on for traditional country and vintage bluegrass here on Radio Bristol on live radio, as it was back then and it still is here today. Well, we are so glad to carry on that tradition. Let's get on some of that vintage bluegrass we're talking about right now from Jim McCall and Benny Birchfield. Deep in the catalog stuff, but oh so good too. This is one that they did called Divorced But Not Free on Lexington's REM label. Jim McCall and Benny Birchfield. Turn your radio up real loud. Take a listen to the real stuff. That good high lonesome sound.

That's Wayne Rainey, the harmonica wizard here on the Honky Tonk Hip Parade, and one of my favorites, too. The Bootleg Boogie, also known as We Live to Love. It came out under two different titles, and neither one helped it be a hit, but it's still a good record just the same. That came out on Decca during Wayne Rainey's short-lived affiliation with the Decca label. And before that, we heard from Jim McCall and Benny Birchfield from Kentucky's REM label, that's Divorced But Not Free. Some fine stuff there. Benny Birchfield would later go on to have a long career singing with the Osborne Brothers as their third in their trio sound, and would later be Mr. Gene Shepherd. He would marry Gene Shepherd following Hawkshaw Hawkins' death in the tragic plane crash, of course, that killed Patsy Cline, Cowboy Copas, and Hawkshaw Hawkins, as well as Randy Hughes. But good stuff there. Divorced But Not Free was the name of that one there. You're listening to the Honky Tonk Hip Parade with me, Bob and Bailey George. Let's get on something now from the voice with a heart, Mack Wiseman, and all the country boys. This is one he did on Dot Records in the early 1950s. Nice little thing called When I Get the Money Made. Mack Wiseman. Here on the Honky Tonk Hip Parade, good stuff. For your Wednesday afternoon here on Radio Bristol, WBCM.

0: have the heart to go.
1: Top 10 record from Ernest Tubb, the Texas Troubadour. In the late 1950s, one called Half a Mind. Before that, we heard from Mac Wiseman and the Country Boys and a fun little tune called When I Get the Money Made. Well, friends, let's go back about 99 years to this past week. On August the 4th, 1927, of course, the famous Bristol Sessions was going on there. And the reason that we're sitting here in this building today, and Jimmy Rogers was recorded on that date 99 years ago. It's hard to believe that we're coming up on the centennial next year of the 1927 Bristol Sessions. But Jimmy Rogers, along with the Carter family, of course, two of the big names in early country music and really put country music on the national map. Jimmy Rogers specifically influenced an entire generation of country singers, including there Ernest Tubb that we just heard, Hank Snow is another big one, Lefty Frizzell, and just countless others throughout his short but long-reaching career. And this is one that I thought we'd go back, since Jimmy Rogers was discovered here in Bristol. I thought we'd go back to right before he died. This is one of the last records that Jimmy Rogers made. He had tuberculosis at the time of this recording, although you'll never know it here on this record. We'll go back to the mid-1930s, 1933, Victor Records. Jimmy Rogers and I Miss the Mississippi and You, commemorating 99 years of Jimmy Rogers and country music here on Radio Bristol, WBCM, LP, and worldwide on the Radio Bristol app.

Hefty Frizzell here on the Honky Tonk Hip Parade, and from a wonderful long-playing album that he did in tribute to Jimmy Rogers. That's Jimmy Rogers' Traveling Blues. 99 years ago, Jimmy Rogers was discovered here in Bristol during the famous Bristol Sessions, and part of the reason we're sitting here behind the microphone today. Before that, it was America's Blue Yodeler, Jimmy Rogers, an old-time tune, Miss the Mississippi and You, going back to 1933 for that one, saluting America's Blue Yodeler, Jimmy Rogers. Well, friends, the clock on the wall has just about caught up with us. For the first hour of the Honky Tonk Hip Parade, it's telling us that it's time to declare our first sacred segment for the Honky Tonk Hip Parade for today, as was the custom in the 1940s, 50s, and 60s to round out the hour with a set of inspirational material. We continue that tradition now with one of the best, Carl Story, one of my favorite records in the country gospel field, a tune called Light at the River.

Carl Story and the Ramblin' Mountaineers, Light at the River, one of the best in the country gospel field, at least in my opinion, on Mercury Records from the early 1950s. Good to hear that this afternoon. Well, let's round out our first hour of the Honky Tonk Hip Parade with Wade Maynor and the Sons of the Mountaineers, and they're going to do an old-time Carter Family tune, along with Julia on this one, a tune called Diamonds in the Rough. Listen to the words of this one, a mighty pretty song. Wade Maynor here on the Honky Tonk Hip Parade.

Howdy, howdy, howdy, everybody everywhere. You got it tuned into our second hour of good country and bluegrass music here on the Honky Tonk Hip Parade, broadcasting at 100.1 FM on your radio dial and worldwide on the Radio Bristol app. Let's start out this hour with some fine bluegrass from Don Reno, Red Smiley, and the Tennessee Cut-Ups. Let's hear about Barefoot Nellie.

Stone Cold Country Classic here on Radio Bristol. That's Charlie Walker from the late 1950s. Pick Me Up on Your Way Down, one of Harlan Howard's great songs and one of the great classics of country music. Before that, it was Don Reno, Red Smiley, and the Tennessee Cutups, and a fine, powerful bit of bluegrass called Barefoot Nelly. 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And so I guess this is our last show of our first decade, I guess is the way to say that. Next week, we're going to have a whole bunch of in-studio guests and all that stuff. It's going to be a lot of fun as we celebrate 10 years of traditional country and vintage bluegrass here on Radio Bristol. But right now, let's get on some more good music. We'll go back to 1956 for this one. This is one from Gene Shepherd on the Capitol Record label, a tune called Sad Singin' and Slow Ridin' here on Radio Bristol, WB.

Marvin Rainwater here on the MGM record label from the mid-1950s and them Lowdown Blues. Before that, from 1956, we heard from Gene Shepherd on Capitol Records, Sad Singing and Slow Riding on the Honky Tonk Hip Parade here from Radio Bristol. Let's get on my absolute favorite in any type of music, the King himself, Roy Acuff, and all the Smoky Mountain Boys. It's a nice heart song that he did for the Capitol folks called Is It Love or Is It Lies? Roy Acuff here on the Honky Tonk Hip Parade, WBCM LP Bristol.

That unmistakable Clinch Mountain sound of Carter and Ralph, the Stanley Brothers, here on the Honky Tonk Hip Parade on Star Day Records. I hear a choo-choo coming. Good to hear that this afternoon. Before that, it was the king of country music himself, Roy Acuff, and all the Smoky Mountain Boys. And Is It Love or Is It Lies? A tune he recorded for the Capitol People in the early 1950s. 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Let's get on this fella right here, Lewis Marshall Jones, better known to you as Grandpa Jones, and this is a record that he did with the aid of Merle Travis on the guitar. A beautiful heart song, kind of a different thing than you think of with Grandpa Jones. You always think of him like on hee-haw and playing the banjo, and of course he did that so well, but he sang a beautiful song so well as well. And this is one that he did called My Darling's Not My Darling Anymore. Like I said, aided with Merle Travis on the guitar. Here's Grandpa Jones, everybody's grandpa, here on the Honky Tonk Hit Parade, WBCM.

Oh, fun sounds there from the Hawk of the West Virginia Hills, Hawkshaw Hawkins on RCA Victor Records from 1952. That one's called Rebound. Before that, we heard from Lewis Marshall, Grandpa Jones with Merle Travis on the guitar, and My Darlin's Not My Darlin' Anymore. See, Grandpa could sing a pretty song whenever he wanted to. And I love, that's my favorite type of stuff that Grandpa did, was those kind of ballad songs. He did some good job on that one. You listen to the Honky Tonk Hip Parade with me, Bob and Billy George. Let's get on the Queen of Country Music right now, and doing a duet with one of country music's greatest legends as well. So you get two for the price of one on this one. A top 10 record for Kitty Wells and Red Foley, a beautiful little heart song called You and Me from 1955. Here on the Honky Tonk Hip Parade, WBCM LP Preston.

0: Beautiful song there from Dan and Charlie, the Bailey Brothers, from over in Happy Valley. That's Take Me Back to Happy Valley, a beautiful version of that old-time song, and one I haven't played in a long, long time. Good to get that back on. Good stuff there, man. I love that tune. Before that, it was Kitty Wales and Red Foley, and a number one record for them, You and Me, from 1955, here on the Decca label on the Honky Tonk Hit Parade, WBCMLP Bristol. We've reached the bottom of the hour here on our Honky Tonk Hit Parade. That means we got to take a little break, pay a little bills. We'll be back with another half hour of great classic country and vintage bluegrass right after this, so don't go nowhere, okay?
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King of the Carolinas, that's Arthur Smith and the Cracker Jacks here on the Honky Tonk Hip Parade. And kind of giving the Les Paul Mary Ford treatment to two banjos there. That's 5 Foot Two Eyes of Blue is the name of the song, an old time song that goes back to the 20s, kind of a vaudeville type thing. But played there on the tenor banjo by Arthur Smith and the five string banjo by Don Reno. And they did a lot of those special effects kind of things that Les Paul and Mary Ford were doing at the same time. And they're the 1950s that they're on MGM Records. Good to hear from Arthur Smith and the Cracker Jacks, some of the finest there ever was as far as musicianship goes. 5 Foot Two Eyes of Blue. Good to hear that. Well, let's get on a nice little record from the young sheriff, Farron Young, and all the deputies right now. This is a top 10 record for him in the early part of Farron Young's career on Capitol Records, a tune called I Miss You Already, and You're Not Even Gone. I'm

In my opinion, one of country music's greatest stylists and one of its most forgotten artists, Floyd Tillman, here on the Honky Tonk Hit Parade on the Columbia label from the early 1950s, a tune called This Cold, Cold War With You. Kind of a topical song, but still just sounds so good even today. Before that, it was Farron Young and All the Deputies, and I Miss You Already and You're Not Even Gone, a top 10 record for Farron Young there in the early part of his career, a tune that was instrumental in getting his feet back into the country music world after his time in the service. He had had a record called Going Steady that had come out in the early part of 1952, or early part of 1953, I should say, and hit the top 10 and was going to number one. And of course, as it happened to so many people, he got drafted. And then after he came out of the service, came back with hits like that and I Want to Live Fast, Love Hard, Die Young, and things like that, and put him back on the map in country music. And other people weren't as lucky with their time off, we'll say, in the country field. But Farron Young definitely had the talent. He had the songs, and was one of country music's greatest as well. Here's a fella that did pretty good records, never had any huge hits, but made some good records that you're about to hear on Mercury Records from the late 1950s, 1958 to be exact. Fellow by the name of James O'Gwynn, the singing Irishman, they used to call him. And this is probably his best known and biggest hit, but a beautiful, beautiful piece of country music. One called Talk to Me, Lonesome Heart, Paul Humphreys, later known as Paul Williams, singing the high part on this one. Let's hear this good country music. Straight out of the Texas Honky Tonks, James O'Gwynn, here on the Honky Tonk Hit Parade, WBCM.

Mr. Good and Country, Jimmy Martin, and all the Sunny Mountain Boys here on the Honky Tonk Hit Parade. Paul Humphreys singing the lead on that one. Fine bit of music called Stepping Stones. Oh, man. Song that deserved to have been out there a lot more than it got as far as release and promotion and all that stuff. It definitely deserved a lot more, but we can still listen to it now and enjoy it for what it is today, a fine piece of bluegrass music. Before that, it was James O'Gwen with Paul Williams singing the harmony on that one. Talk to Me, Lonesome Heart on the Mercury label from 1958. Good stuff all around. And speaking of early people and their recordings for the Starday people and the Mercury people, this, that sort of thing, this made me think of this record right here. This is a fine bit of country music, too. If we can't squeeze this one in, an early singing, awful hungry on this one. Roger Miller. And a tune called A Man Like Me. Roger Miller, here on the Honky Tonk Hit Parade, WBCM, LP, Bristol.

That's the Kentucky Wonder String Bean here on the Honky Tonk Hip Rave. We always like to play something by String Bean on the show. And his version of Little Birdie, just him and a banjo, good old mountain music. Before that, it was Roger Miller and A Man Like Me, a nice 4-4 country shuffle from the Star Day record label. He was singing awful, awful hungry on that, and he's singing his guts out too. Man alive, good stuff. Well, the clock on the wall is turned to us and is telling us that it's time to declare our final sacred segment for the Honky Tonk Hip Parade for today, as was the custom in the 1940s, 50s, and 60s, to round out the hour with a set of inspirational material. We continue that tradition now with one of Knoxville's greatest, Molly O'Day and the Cumberland Mountain Folks, and a tune that Walter Bales wrote, and we're going to keep banjos rolling with this one, Traveling the Highway Home.

being was contrary. In the fourth watch of the night, Jesus went unto them walking on the sea. And when the disciples saw him walking on the sea, they were troubled, saying, It is a spirit. And they cried out for help. But straightway Jesus spake unto them, saying, Be of good cheer, it is I. Be not afraid. And Peter answered him and said, Lord, if it be thou, bid me come unto thee on the water. And he said, Come. And when Peter was come down out of the ship, he walked on the water to go to Jesus. But when he saw the wind boisterous, he was afraid,

That's the beautiful Leuven Brothers here on the Honky Tonk Hip Parade. Keep your eyes on Jesus. And we started off our final sacred segment with Molly O'Day and the Cumberland Mountain folks and traveling the highway home. Well, it's time for me to travel on out of here. Thanks for listening, friends. We'll end the show like we do, everyone, with the words of Ernest Tubbs saying, be better to your neighbors, and you're going to have better neighbors, doggone you, and tell you it's time for the tall pines to pine, the pawpaws to pause, the bumblebee to bumble all around, the grasshopper hops while the eavesdropper drops, and gently the old cow slips away. Be sure to tune in next week. We'll be celebrating 10 years of the Honky Tonk Hip Parade. You're not going to want to miss it. I'm going to have a fun show filled with lots of goodies and a lot of friends and all that. So don't forget next week, celebrating 10 years here on the Honky Tonk Hip Parade. But until next time, thanks for listening, and we'll see you next week right here on the Honky Tonk Hip Parade.

friends and neighbors, this is Bill Smith, the old ranger, asking you to stop on by Wednesday, 1 o'clock, for the Crooked Road Radio Hour. You never know what might happen as we explore music along the crooked road. Come on, there's foolishness to be had.

have never heard of him. You know, I think I have heard of that man. I heard he got run over by a train, mauled by a bear, maybe, hopefully.

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0: right, it's time to introduce this fella back here on the bass. He's a very talented young man, and the song he's going to sing tonight is a brand new song. We were making a trip from the Northwest, talking about he and his wife, Crystal, and traveling on the road. From Murfreesboro, Tennessee, make welcome Mickey Harris.
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So kick back every Thursday and enjoy some great tunes.